0: got it together, didn't we?
1: Y si hablamos de voces,
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1: Let's drive in Bob's and Luke, get to the job, because we here in America believe in making it happen.
2: Okay.
1: Hey, guys. Bob, Dad, yes, going to the ball game. What a great way to...

What the heck? Let's drive in Bob's and Luke and get to the job because we here in America believe in making it happen. Okay. Hey, guys. Bob, Dad, yes, going to the ball game. What a great way to have a good time.